That's Brooks and Dunn on Total Country Bob FM. DK proving again today. After Brandon took off, I told him, remember, buddy, you're never too old to learn something stupid.

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Also, the Bob Almanac. 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

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I'm still a guy. That's Brad Paisley on a Thursday. 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

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On this Thursday night with DK, let you know that tomorrow's National Tattoo Day. Neil and Jim will tell you all about it on the Bob Morning Show.

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Take a venture into the Bob Classic Vault with our friend Jeff Jones. 2 hours of Bob Classics from In the Vault, Sunday morning at 11, sponsored by Route 65 Sales and Classics in Ham Lake.

0: That's Kenny Chesney. It's called I Lost It on Total Country Bob FM. That could very well be a story about me and road rage a few years ago. I lost it. Hey, right now it's time to take a peek at our smoky Bob Country weather. 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We'll have some of that smoke on and off tonight. Mostly clear sky, low around 70. Patchy smoke early tomorrow. Sunny and hot, high around 95. That heat warning in effect through tomorrow night as well. Patchy smoke tomorrow night. Mostly clear sky other than that, with a low near 70 again. Saturday, patchy smoke, sunny, and a high near 90.
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3: Hi, I'm Pastor Mike Pankost from Zion Lutheran Church in Anoka, Minnesota. In Luke 15, there are three parables Jesus tells about things that are lost. A lost sheep whose shepherd leaves the other 99 safely behind until he finds that one. A widow with 10 coins who loses one and sweeps it and cleans her entire house high and low until she finds that coin. And a lost son who has run away from his family with half the inheritance, blows it all, but whose father still scans the horizon longing for the return of that wayward child. All three stories conclude with a celebration. But those celebrations are the punchlines to Jesus' story. In the same way, there is rejoicing in heaven, Jesus says, over one sinner who repents. There are so many ways for us to understand and to experience being lost and feeling what it means to be lost. Beloved in Christ, trust and believe that Jesus, like that shepherd, like that widow, like that heartbroken father, will stop at nothing, not even death on a cross, to continue seeking and finding those who are lost. Tune in to traditional worship from Zion Lutheran Church in Anoka.

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Some words for you to live by before we play some great music. 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

0: Devin Worley Band, our great homegrown artist spotlight tonight on Bob FM. 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

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You have to-

0: 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Mostly clear tonight with some smoke still around, low around 70. Tomorrow, patchy smoke early, sunny, hot, high near 95 tomorrow. And it looks like heat index is going to be about 99. Heat warning still in effect through tomorrow night. Patchy smoke tomorrow around 10 to midnight, mostly clear, low around 70, and sunshine and smoke returning on Saturday with a high near 90.
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5: Hi, I'm Jeff Jones, and this is Today in Country Music History for Thursday, July 16th, 2026. In 1984, Alabama released If You're Gonna Play in Texas, You Gotta Have a Fiddle in the Band, which went on to number one in the country charts. In 1986, Dolly Parton's Dollywood theme park opened in Tennessee. In 1996, Billy Ray Cyrus' Some Gave All became the first debut album by a country artist certified for wholesale sales of 9 million copies. In 2012, singer Kitty Wells died in Madison, Tennessee at the age of 92. Her 1952 hit, It Wasn't God Who Made Honky Tonk Angels, made her the first female country singer to top the U.S. country charts. Songs that were spending their first day at number one on the country charts include It Was Almost Like a Song by Ronnie Millsap began a three-week run at number one in 1977. The Closer You Get by Alabama in 1983. If You Change Your Mind by Roseanne Cash in 1988. And Foolish Pride by Travis Tritt in 1994. And that's Today in Country Music History for Thursday, July 16th, 2026.

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You know, DK with you till midnight. I always wondered why adults always ask kids what they want to be when they grow up. And I figure it's probably because they're looking for good ideas. Gotta come.

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Jim Erickson returning after the morning show for the All Request Lunch Hour. 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

0: That's Alan Jackson on your favorite country station, Bob FM. 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

0: Johnny Cash and June Carter on Total Country Bob FM. 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Clear sky tonight except for the smoke, low around 70. Tomorrow starting off with clear skies except for the smoke, sunny and hot, high near 95. Tomorrow night, smoke returns late in the evening, mostly clear, a low near 70.
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3: Hi, I'm Pastor Sue Wallager from Zion in Anoka. Colossians 3. Therefore, as God's chosen ones, holy and beloved, clothe yourselves with compassion, kindness, humility, meekness, and patience. So Colossians paints a picture of what life with Christ should look like. Paul says we are God's chosen, holy and beloved people, and because of that, we are to clothe ourselves with compassion, kindness, humility, meekness, and patience. These qualities are not just feelings. They are everyday choices. When conflict comes, we are called to forgive just as Christ forgives us. And above everything else, we are to put on love, because love holds everything together in harmony. 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

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Big D and Bubba take you honky-tonking Saturday night. 9 o'clock, they've got the country music that defined the 80s and 90s. 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

0: We're keeping our most prized songs from country's historic early years in the Bob Classic Vault. And every Sunday morning at 11, Jeff Jones will take you on a two-hour guided tour. 2 hours of nothing but Bob Classics.
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That's George Hamilton IV on Total Country Bob FM. Dwayne Cannata with my promise to bring you some inspiration out of God's Word before I head home each night. Tonight, we're going to talk about the weapons that God has given us. Satan prowls around as a roaring lion, seeking whom he may devour. We don't wrestle against flesh and blood enemies. We wrestle against spirits, principalities of the airs. It says it in God's word. It seems in my life that if I have long periods of time without too much difficulty and I seem to be doing my own thing and kind of like super happy for periods of time, I look back and I ask myself, what are you doing to help further the kingdom of God? Are you being a good example, a good person to somebody else? Are you trying to follow in Jesus' footsteps? Each and every one of us, God has a plan for. And if we're in step with that plan, Satan does not like it. And Satan has a tendency to throw everything at us, including the kitchen sink. Well, God prepared us for that. If you look in Ephesians chapter 6, there's a chapter, or it starts off a section called the whole armor of God. A final word, be strong in the Lord and in his mighty power. Put on all of God's armor so that you'll be able to stand firm against all strategies of the devil. For we are not fighting against flesh and blood enemies, but against evil rulers and authorities of the unseen world, against mighty powers in this dark world and against evil spirits in the heavenly places. Therefore, put on every piece of God's armor so you'll be able to resist the enemy in the time of evil. Then after your battle, you will still be standing firm. Stand your ground, putting on the belt of truth and the body armor of God's righteousness. For shoes, put on the peace that comes from the good news so that you'll be fully prepared. In addition to

0: All of these hold up the shield of faith to stop the fiery arrows of the devil. Put on salvation as your helmet and take the sword of the Spirit, which is the Word of God. Pray in the Spirit at all times, on every occasion. Stay alert and be persistent in your prayers for all believers everywhere. Lord, I ask that your words touch hearts tonight. Lord, that it's a reminder for us to stay in step with you. Even though we have trials and battles that come our way, we know it's because Satan's actually scared of us, because we have a purpose and he doesn't like it. So for that, Lord, we ask for your protection, for your presence of mind, that when these things hit us, that instead of reacting in the earthly way, in the human way, and the sinful way, that we give in and ask ourselves, what would Jesus do today to this situation? I ask that you touch your people tonight. Bless them in Jesus' name. Amen.
1: If you've decided to live your life for Jesus, then your future looks very promising and bright.
2: 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Just look at the world and all the sinfulness going on.
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1: 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Remember, this world is temporary, but your life in Christ is for all eternity, and that's pretty bright.
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0: 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That's why we start each Sunday morning at 5 with Through the Bible with Les Feldick. 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
1: you've heard that God has good plans for you, but have you reached the point where you'll choose His plans over yours? The question is, where is your heart? How do you live? Do you give lip service to God's promises and His plans, only to go through life choosing to carry out your own plans? If you have never seen anybody truly trust in God and follow His leading, no matter what the circumstances may appear to be around them, it's understandable that you don't know how to do this. But there are many powerful promises of God that need to be taken soberly and in context with the rest of the Bible that are awaiting you. There is incredible hope if you seek Him with all your heart. 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
1: Hi, this is Katie Weiland, intern pastor at Zion Lutheran Church in Anoka. 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Again, I will say rejoice. 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

0: There's nothing like the sound of a needle hitting the vinyl. 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
1: Big John. 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
2: Every morning at the mine, you could see him arrive. 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

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Somebody said he came from New Orleans, where he got in a fight over a Cajun queen and a crashing blow.

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2: Hi, I'm Pastor Mike Pancoast from Zion Lutheran Church in Anoka, Minnesota. I'm a dog guy. I've had dogs my whole life. I've lived with everything from wiener dogs and spaniels to terriers. I've lived with big dogs and small dogs, dogs that were particularly well-behaved and wanted to please us, as well as one particular dog who earned the label the worst dog in the world. What's mind-boggling to me is that all these companions in my life are basically the same species as a Timberwolf. What incredible diversity is on display in God's creation. This past Sunday, the church across the globe celebrated the festival of Pentecost, sometimes called the church's birthday. According to Acts 2, people from all over the known world were in Jerusalem that day for a Jewish festival 50 days after Passover that at least in part commemorated God's giving to Moses the Ten Commandments. Jesus' disciples were there too, waiting on the Holy Spirit he had promised to them before he ascended into heaven and was taken from their sight. Here's the thing. When that Holy Spirit was made visible on that day of Pentecost, suddenly those disciples were able to communicate in ways that the diversity of the world gathered in Jerusalem could understand in their own languages. It wasn't just a wink and a nod toward the diversity of humanity. It was an inclusion of all of that in the good news of Jesus Christ. When I was a kid, one of the songs I learned in Sunday school proclaimed, "Jesus loves the little children, all the children of the world, red and yellow, black and white, they are precious in his sight. Jesus loves the little children of the world, and he still does." Tune in to traditional worship from Zion Lutheran Church in Anoka every Sunday morning at 9 a.m. on Bob FM, or find us at zionanoka.org.
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Like clockwork every time he sees an opening in a conversation about the way things used to be.

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Of course, that was back before the war. Yeah, your uncle and I made quite a pair, flying F-15s through hostile air. He went down, but they missed me by a hair. He'd always stop right there and say,

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2: Have you ever wondered what God's plan is for your life, or even if he has one? Maybe you've prayed about it. Maybe you've asked others for an answer. But have you gone to the Bible to see if God has already given you a written answer? There's many options today to seek those answers. One is just simply go to Google and type in verses on God's plan for me, or type in verses on anxiety, or verses on fear. And you'll find sites that'll point you directly to the verses in the Bible that'll help you. And then don't just read the individual verse, but read those around it to get it in context. God has written you answers to questions you hadn't even begun to think of. It's an exciting journey. 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

0: 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If you've won in the last 60 days, put it in neutral.
1: Hi, I'm Pastor Sue Wallager from Zion in Anoka. Micah 6:8. He has told you, O mortal, what is good and what does the Lord require of you, but to do justice and love kindness and walk humbly with your God. 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Do justice, love kindness, and walk humbly with God. 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

Good morning, Americans. It's Friday. I didn't have it queued up, so I did my own Paul Harvey impersonation here this morning. Didn't warm up at all, so it might not be as good as it could be. But as I like to say, a lot of times they say, hey, how you doing, Jim? I'm going, good enough. Good enough here this morning. You know what actually was great this morning is the Good Morning Friend Johnny Cash song started exactly at 5:30. Exactly at 5:30. And our clock is tapped into the atomic clock, which I just got a new alarm clock that is tapped into the atomic clock. Whatever universal signal that is out there for the atomic clock, it's atomic after all. It's atomic energy. Obviously, it's going to go on forever and we'll have several half-lives. But I just got one of those. Those are great. You don't ever have to set it again. You know, you lose power. It's got batteries in it, so which that's nothing new there. But I've never had an atomic clock. I've had clocks here in the studio. The current one isn't. This is a cheap one from Pomida that we have here in the studio. But I've worked in radio studios before that have got the big clocks like you used to see behind Walter Cronkite. And those were atomic clocks and would be able to tap into the universal time, which is fantastic. And what would be

fun when it would adjust on its own. You could watch it and it would just do it all by itself as time was moving. But a good thing this morning is that it's less smoky. In fact, I couldn't really detect any smoke when I inhaled this morning on the way in. And yes, I did inhale. I do feel it's muggy, saturated temps and air this morning. And the temps are going to be, you know, still warm. And it is warm this morning, but not nearly as much smoke in the air as was the case yesterday. So today's going to be much less smoky, maybe no smoke for the most part. But then some of it might filter back down coming up tomorrow. The other good news here this morning is looking at the radar. There are some showers and thunderstorms in far northern Minnesota. That includes the boundary waters. And it looks like that this area of rain is going to move into those areas where those wildfires are, especially the bigger ones. So that certainly is good. Let's hope that that area does get drenched and they get the relief that they need up there. Here is the forecast. MyBobCountry.com Weather Center. Jim Erickson reporting here this morning. Sunny, hot. Now, our average high for today is 83. So it's going to be 96. It's going to feel like about 100. Clear tonight, 68. Tomorrow, a high about 90, although less humid is what I'm hearing this weekend. We'll see if we get a confirmation of that from Kara. But 90 tomorrow, 92 Sunday. By Tuesday, we're going to cool down to right around normal for Tuesday. Monday is still going to be mid-90s, but by Tuesday, low 80s, right around normal. That's good news. Temps around the region this morning. Dew points are up there. 70-degree dew point at the MSP airport. Partly cloudy. The actual air temperature, 80 at MSP. 73 Blaine, 72 Lakeville. Dew points are all 70 and above in the Twin Cities. Going to go to Bemidji. Partly cloudy, 74. International Falls, that's where they're getting the rain. Big Fork, International Falls, Baudette. Right now a thunderstorm. And that's cooled things off up there a little bit. International Falls, 63. Baudette, 68. Duluth has 60. Still some smoke there. Hibbing with haze in 61. You're closer to the fires up there, of course. For St. Cloud, it's clear in 68. Sauk Center, you're 70 with clear skies. Mora, fog in 68. And Faribault and Owatonna, 73s with clear skies. Bob Country temperature, generally partly cloudy, clear skies. 74 for Friday.

0: Some of the most uplifting music you're going to hear is going to be on Bob FM, songs like that. If you're going through hell, Rodney Atkins basically with the roadmap on how to get through it here on Bob FM. 544, let's go to the newsroom. We've been hurrying through the morning already, and it's 14 minutes in. Remember, we started right at 5:30. I like bragging about that. It's usually mostly an accident for the most part. But today I had to do some wiggling to get it to 5:30, and it worked out really nice. But you've been hearing about the big outbreak, the intestinal illness. This has a little different name. The one that I remember that always they tell us, Cryptosporidia. Cryptosporidia. This is called Cyclosporiasis. So what's going on with that? Well, apparently Taco Bell is involved. And this is the source. Americans looking to avoid the source. Mark Mayfield says he's got all the details.
1: The CDC says while there have been thousands of confirmed cases of the illness called cyclosporiasis in 34 states, there are cluster cases in 4 states. They include Michigan, Ohio, West Virginia, and Kentucky. Officials suspect the parasitic infection is being caused by food or produce items. The CDC says heating food to 158 degrees or higher kills the parasite. But if you must eat fruits and vegetables, the agency advises thoroughly rinsing them under running water before eating, cutting, or cooking. I'm Mark Mayfield.
0: So if Taco Bell was, that's why it took him so long to find out the source, because a lot of times just eating at Taco Bell resulted in these effects at the end of your digestion. And it happens much quicker than usual sometimes. But they were able to track it down. So lettuce. And who heats lettuce up to 180 degrees? Good question. Not me. But we still went out and bought a bag salad. I said, I'm rolling the dice. I like my bag salads. And there's been some controversy about bag salads, how sometimes those can have similar type illnesses associated with them. And I said, I can't remember the last time I've gotten sick from something I've eaten. Roll the dice, baby. Roll the dice. You know how many times we ate rancid stuff on the farm. You did what you did. That's what the old people did. They were eating rancid meat all the time back in the, you know, before the days of refrigeration. Watch those shows, The Food That Built America. It's amazing what we ate, you know, just as recently as the late 1800s, early the 1900s, what they went through and what the food was like back then. It's quite amazing. It might turn your stomach and have a Taco Bell type result at the end. With Mark Mayfield. He's really the only one on our news team that could possibly report on that kind of story. And of course, he will keep an eye on it on the cyclosporiasis. Bob FM 547, and now you know, Friday morning, 73 degrees. It's warm and humid. Less smoke, though.
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0: 6 o'clock at Bob FM. We're bobbing it up here today. Some sports. Twins get back at it coming up tonight. Wrigley Field, friendly confines, the whole deal going on there. And Twins and Cubs getting back after the All-Star break. Some teams resumed the season last night. Twins and Cubs got an extra day off. Bailey Ober will pitch for the Twins coming out of the All-Star break. We will see how that goes, of course. Hopefully he wasn't too bad in this first game back. He started just before the break, and he hadn't pitched since May because of an injury. So we'll see how he does coming up. We'll tune in for that. Also, what do we got going? Well, we got the Lynx. They're going to be back in action. No report, though, on the injury on Olivia Miles, our super rookie, that not only is going to probably hands down, I didn't say probably, I mean, you probably could bet your house on it, unless something drastically changes, which would then result in you losing your house, which would be a real drastic change for somebody. But she's going to be the rookie of the year and will get significant votes for MVP. I'm convinced of it. She's out with an ankle injury and really no update on that. We'll ask Jim Rich about that. He'll be with us after 7:30 here this morning. The Lynx next play tomorrow as they take on the Portland Fire in Portland. What else? Well, of course, one and only World Cup championship on Sunday. Spain versus Argentina should be a big matchup. So we look forward to that. And the Open is underway. Golf at Southport, the Royal Birkdale, the British Open. We still call it the British Open because there are other Opens around here. If you talk to somebody from Britain or England or the UK, they'll get mad if you say British Open. Oh, it's the Open. But right now, our leader is Abair. He's 7 under. Jay Suber, 5 under. He's an American. We had a few Americans up there. Suber, Cauley, Cootie. Not some of the highest ranked golfers that I know of, but they are vying. They are, and it's only one round now into the second round going on here today across the pond in the third of the four golf majors. Again, Jim Rich will be here after 7:30. 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

0: There's your Charlie Pride for the morning. 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In for Kara, Michael Carroll with us. And Michael, we've been watching heat, humidity, and then of course an added aspect here the last few days, the smoke from the wildfires.
1: Yeah.
0: Give us the latest on that. Yesterday was pretty smoky, and then it kind of cleared out a little bit later in the afternoon.
1: Yeah, we did have a warm frontal boundary actually lift up from the southwest late yesterday, so more of a south-to-southwesterly component to our winds now has scoured out the worst of that smoke, continuing to pull away on off to the northeast here. So we'll stay in that moderate air quality regime here for today. Trade-off is it will be incrementally hotter and more humid across the region. In fact, we're under that extreme heat warning that continues through 9 p.m. this evening. Actual high temperatures this afternoon looking to reach up into the mid-90s, but could feel as hot as the lower 100s as far as those late-day heat index values. Winds will be out of the south and southwest around 5 to 15 miles per hour. For tonight, under mostly clear skies, overnight lows dropping back into the upper 60s. A little bit of some light smoke could return early on tomorrow behind a weak frontal boundary, but I don't think it'll be quite as bad air quality-wise as what we had yesterday. Saturday, a high temperature, not nearly as hot, but still above average, approaching 90. Sunday climbing up to a high of 92. And then a warm front does bring a chance for some scattered storms overnight Sunday night. We clear out on Monday with mid-90s for highs. Then a much more refreshing feel of things Tuesday and beyond. Tuesday and Wednesday all the way back to some lower 80s for highs there. 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For the MyBobCountry.com Weather Center, I'm meteorologist Michael Carroll.
0: All right, Michael, appreciate it. Thank you very much. 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

0: Merle. Let's chase each other around the room. Bob FM title country. Let's see, 624. Bob Morning Show, look ahead. It's Friday, and we have what today? Well, Neil from his house again. That's 4 out of 5 days. That might be a record for a week. So we'll see how that goes. It's gone pretty seamless here so far. We'll see if that continues. I probably just jinxed it. His internet will probably go out, but them's the breaks. So about a half hour, probably 35 minutes from right now. For that, Lady Antebellum, Faye 5 wraps up song number one on the countdown. That means one more winner to the big show, Pawn Shop Guitar Tour. It's a little bit of a mouthful, Pawn Shop Guitar Tour. I guess you just want to call it the Pawn Shop Tour. You need the guitar in there to make it at least musically leaning. So Dixie Chicks, Lady Antebellum, Tim McGraw, Timothy Wayne, and then 49 Winchester, Target Field on August 23rd. So a pair of tickets for that, for Fave 5, whoever we select today. So good luck. Next week's Fave 5, Radney Foster, solo, and you could include the Foster and Lloyd songs that you might enjoy. It's Radney Foster's birthday coming up this weekend. See, it's actually, what, Monday of next week. 18, 19, 20 is Monday. So Radney Foster, you can go to mybobcountry.com and submit those right now. Also on the Bob Morning Show, Jim Rich here a little more than an hour from now. Mega Meat Raffle calendar announcement. Pretty sure I'm going to have to make the announcement again. Let's see. Yeah, winner's still here. So I guess I get to do that again. Try to get it around 8 o'clock. And Bob Almanac, we're also going to be talking with Tom Lyons and about an event coming up. So that'll be part of a What's the Deal, Neil. Keep it here for all that. And again, following the Almanac, Bob-a-thon, all requests lunch hour, noon to 1. It's just a whole lot of fun because it is Friday. Total Country Bob FM at 627 now.
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7: 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We have a two-vehicle accident. This is what we're looking at right now this morning. 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Two-vehicle accident. Right shoulder. Blocking the right shoulder. 494 westbound at 7th Avenue. Also, 35 East southbound between Randolph and Shepherd. Just down from downtown St. Paul. You might hear us every now and say Egan. That's really nowhere close to Egan. It's really on the north side of the river, I'm pretty sure of it. If not, it's right in that general vicinity, Shepherd Road, Randolph. That's actually St. Paul. I don't know why they put Egan in there. I guess that's the district that it's in. So watch out for that. Some slow traffic there. That is because of construction. 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

0: And Scruggs, Foggy Mountain Breakdown, Bob FM, Bob Classic. Nice to have an instrumental here this morning. And, you know, and it's Flat and Scruggs, and it's Hee Haw with Roy Clark and Buck Owens. We say picking and grinning. But with Flat and Scruggs, sometimes they were pretty serious. You watch actual video of them on stage performing Foggy Mountain Breakdown or any of their great tunes. There's sometimes they're not grinning. And it's not that they're mad. They're just very serious. They're very focused. So you can't always say picking and grinning with Flat and Scruggs, Total Country, Bob FM. I'm pretty sure Roy Clark was always grinning, though. He always had that. I mean, it was ear to ear at 647. Let's go to the Bob Newsroom and see what kind of stories the Bob News team have dug up here today. What do we have? We did the dementia one, right? We did that one. We did one about Chad's and Karen's and the judged and most judged names. That was an interesting one. How about the cost of raising kids? Where is that right now? Kids have never come cheap, I don't think, going all the way back to caveman days. They always wanted the latest and greatest rocks to play with, even back in those days. But according to a new report, says that it's getting even more expensive to raise kids. Here's Daria Albinger, our new star from the newsroom.
1: Expecting? Congratulations. Hope you save money. An annual Lending Tree study finds the average cost to raise that bundle of joy through age 18 is now more than $303,000. That's up almost 2% from its report last year, and it includes everything from rent or mortgage to daycare to education. The most expensive state, Hawaii, where parents will spend nearly $413,000. The cheapest state, Alabama, at just over $212,000. I'm Daria Albinger.
0: Now you know.
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0: In medieval times, he would definitely have been referred to as a usurper. Neil Freeman.
1: Does that make me a bad person? I don't really know what that is, but I'm assuming it's a compliment.
0: They all are. Would you?
1: Yeah.
0: Every one of those is a compliment.
1: Right. That's kind of what I thought. Hey, good morning, everybody. Welcome to the DealsOnRadio.com Traffic Center. Two-vehicle accident on the right shoulder. The right shoulder is blocked in Inver Grove Heights. It's 494 westbound at 7th Avenue. So if you travel in that area, be so advised. Also, it is slow 94 westbound between Highway 52 and 35E. Stop and go, Lafayette Freeway area. We know all about that. Same 94 eastbound between 35E and Highway 52, as we mentioned. And that accident cleared Highway 10 eastbound at Highway 96. So just getting things started. Typically, Fridays are a little lighter. We'll see if in that indeed is the way it shakes out. But that's my first report at 7 a.m. from the DealsOnRadio.com Traffic Center.
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0: Hi, Jim here, and do what I did and get Barnhouse Exteriors out to take a look at your possible storm damage. It's been kind of quiet the last couple of weeks, but we did have the storms move through earlier here this year. And in fact, even late last year in the second half of summer, if you had some and you've had an inkling that maybe something happened with some hail that moved through, some sizable hail, you have up to a year to claim that and get your insurance company out and get a part of this and report that damage. 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

0: killing time. Clint Black. Michael Caro does not kill time. His time always has a purpose. And purpose right now is Bob Morning Show, weather forecasting, weatherology. In for Kara Foster here today. Did I see accurately and currently on my radar screen that northern Minnesota, the Boundary Waters canoe area, might get some rain here? There's some showers and thunderstorms up there. Much needed rain for those fighting those fires.
1: Yeah, they actually are picking up some decent rains out there currently, and not reaching all of the fires a bit farther to the north there, and especially northwestern Ontario, but I think definitely helping the firefighter effort right along the Boundary Waters, especially for some of those fires. And we're going to see a switch in wind direction, which will also help our air quality down here for today. Only trade-off is we'll be incrementally hotter and more humid out there. We do have that extreme heat warning that continues.

0: continues through 9 p.m. this evening. We're expecting actual air temperatures this afternoon to climb up into the mid-90s, but could feel as hot as the lower 100s, but at least that air quality is staying in the moderate category for today. Winds out of the south and southwest at 5 to 15 miles per hour. For tonight, under mostly clear skies, overnight lows dropping back into the upper 60s. Slightly less hot for tomorrow with highs back to around 90 and a little bit lower on that humidity scale. Could see a little bit of some light smoke returning for tomorrow, but not quite as bad as what we were dealing with air quality yesterday. Sunday, we're right back to some lower 90s again. Decent chance for some scattered thunderstorms overnight Sunday night as a reinforcing warm front edges in from the west. Monday looking quite hot with mid-90s, but beyond that, the more refreshing feel of things by Tuesday and next Wednesday. We tumble all the way back to some lower 80s for highs both day. 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For the MyBobCountry.com Weather Center, I'm meteorologist Michael Carroll.
1: All right, appreciate it, Michael. Bob FM. Let's get Neil in here with an update again. He's from his house, kitchen table temperature.
2: 75 and sunny already this morning.
1: Bob Country also 75 and sunny, and no smoke at your house.
2: No, it's good today.
1: Cleared out nicely. Ralphie's Mary, you know, there's a reason to look forward to Monday. Most of the, you know, your Friday, not many people are looking forward to Monday, but there is one reason to look forward to Monday, and that's Ralphie's Marathon with their Marathon Monday, which comes back around Monday of next week, where you can save 15 cents per gallon when you come into the store. Mention Marathon Monday. Boom. That's how you get the 15 cents per gallon savings. Only at Ralphie's Marathon. Big Lake, a place you can fuel good

0: Ronnie Millsap, I wouldn't have missed it for the world, Bob FM. How was it out on the golf course yesterday? Shamrock, the world's most dangerous golf course. That's a wrestling reference because there was a wrestler called Ken Shamrock who was the most dangerous man in the world. He moved over from MMA to the WWF. But anyway, how did it go out there? It was smoky, but then it was about 2-3 o'clock, 4 o'clock or so. Smoke kind of got out of here. It hightailed out.
1: Yeah, it did. We could definitely tell the air quality got better as the day went on. But
0: what about the golf quality? Do you have the golf quality? What's the golf quality index, the GQI?
1: It was, we didn't play bad. We didn't make many putts. And, in those four-person scrambles, it's all about how many putts you can make. We just couldn't get them to drop. We finished 10 under. So 19 under won it. Are you kidding me?
0: I've seen well into the 20s. I've seen tournaments where they birdie every hole, the par threes and par fours. They birdie every par three and par four, and they eagle every par five. So do the math. I don't know what that is, but it's amazing. Yes.
1: Yeah. Well, we didn't have that quite in our bag, but we were happy at 10 under.
0: And what did you have in your bag? You had some vodka?
1: Yeah, probably.
0: Yeah.
1: It was hot. And I mean,
0: sure was. Not a good vodka day.
1: It wasn't good for anything. You don't want to eat. You never have to go to the bathroom.
0: You got to be careful, though. You've run into trouble with that before.
1: Oh, for sure. Mm. I had holes where I had to sit out.
0: Yeah.
1: I had to have my peanut M&Ms on hand. Get my going. Blood sugar drops like a rock. In that heat and humidity, I just don't remember sweating anymore at any point, unless I was in a sauna that, like I did yesterday. So, it was a battle, but it's all worth it because the meal at the Medina afterwards is like the best meal of the year.
0: So it was on the menu. What did they put on your plate?
1: Ribs, barbecued ribs that fall apart and they were just awesome. Chicken, corn on the cob, rolls. Coleslaw I don't eat, but a lot of people do. And potatoes,
0: What do you hate? What do you hate more, soccer or coleslaw?
1: That's a toss-up.
0: What if there was coleslaw inside of the soccer ball? How good would that be?
1: I have no desire.
0: We are wrapping up Fave 5, and we got a problem right now that I am detecting with next week's Fave 5. Is it not Radney Foster?
1: Gosh, I thought so.
0: It's on our sheet here as Radney Foster, but I'm getting submissions for next week, beginning on the 20th for Montgomery Gentry.
1: I saw that too.
0: Didn't we do Montgomery Gentry not that long ago?
1: I have Montgomery Gentry scheduled as the last week of July.
0: Oh.
1: Isn't Sunday the 19th? I had Radney Foster. And
0: Sunday is the 19th, yes.
1: Yeah, then so that was the week of Radney, and then the week of the 26th, or the 27th, if you will, is Monday. I had Eddie Montgomery and Montgomery Gentry with tickets to see them somewhere.
0: Okay, yeah, there's a lot of shows going on, yeah, definitely.
1: I know.
0: So that's we'll see what happens with that. We'll attack it on Monday. Whatever we got, we'll go with.
1: We'll shake it out.
0: I think is how we'll do it. Number one today for Lady Antebellum, Fave 5, and tickets to Target

field to see them and others. Probably no surprise, this was just a gigantic hit off of their second album. And our winner is Jack Metcalf of Kenyon. You've got tickets going to Target Field August 23rd. Congratulations.

0: It's number one, and you might expect it was number one for Lady Antebellum as well. Need You Now. It's a good video, too.
1: Yeah, it's a good song.
0: So there you go. Congratulations to our winner, Jack Metcalf from Kenyon. Gets the last tickets. And again, it's Tim McGraw, Lady Antebellum, Dixie Chicks. I found out yesterday, somebody texted in, Timothy Wayne apparently is Tim McGraw's nephew.
1: Oh.
0: So a bit of nepotism there, which is okay. That happens in all kinds of lines of work. You got to give, if you're Tim McGraw, you got that kind of power and influence, you can give your family some breaks.
1: Sure.
0: As long as he's good, right?
1: Yeah, he's got to
0: be good. I mean, it's horrible. And then you go, well, then you can see and then you can complain about it, I guess.
1: Yes.
0: But if he can hold his own.
1: He's got the talent.
0: Right,
1: yeah.
0: Exactly. So Timothy Wayne and then 49 Winchester.
1: Mm-hmm.
0: No relation to anybody that we know of for 49 Winchester. But
1: is
0: maybe
1: that a lever action? I bet it is.
0: It probably is. Yeah. Did they take that? Is there a famous Winchester?

0: Winchester model that is a 49 Winchester? Is that where they get that name, or is it from something else?
1: So 73 anyway, Winchester.
0: That's
1: was
0: a big
1: James,
0: one. Well, that's the one
1: James
0: that,
1: Stewart movie.
0: Well, that isn't that the one that Tamed the West?
1: I think it
0: one
1: is.
0: Of those guns Tamed the West, Tamed and the West. That was good. But that's it. So, Lady Antebellum, nice week this week. Congratulations to all of our winners. If you missed it, in order from 5 to 1, as the numbers get smaller, the hits get bigger. It was Brandon Hayne, Green Isle Monday with Love Don't Live Here, I Run to You, Marianne Bohannon. Then it was Just a Kiss, Skip Vanderlyn from Garrison, American Honey, Karina Wilson of Blaine yesterday. And then Jack Metcalf today with Need You Now. And again, next week, Radney Foster, Montgomery Gentry. See what's on the website. Do what you got to do. MyBobCountry.com.
1: Yeah,
0: just do Radney Foster and Montgomery Gentry. Any songs?
1: Yeah.
0: Did they do any songs together? I think that would be really convenient.
1: Yeah.
0: Today it's brought to you. It's brought to you by.
1: Today it's brought to you by Exquisite Stone. Lance and his team, I'm going to stop by for a visit today with Lance, catch up a little bit. 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
1: Quiet from the DealsOnRadio.com Traffic Center. Very, very quiet here on this Friday. No tremendous issues. Just stop and go 35E southbound between Randolph Avenue and Shepherd Road. That's due to construction. Otherwise, I don't know. There's nothing more than a minute delayed. Everything is smooth and green here this morning from the traffic department. So we'll hope that continues from the DealsOnRadio.com Traffic Center.
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0: Hey, it's sports time. Jim Rich, Total Country, Bob FM. So a few days ago, a comment came in to the Bob Morning Show suggestion box suggesting, and it's more of a whiny complaint, to have Neil go first a few times on our sports chat, because according to this person who submitted this, we just don't get enough of his elite Twins analysis. So Neil, at his house today, you get to go first with Jim Rich. What a surprise that is, huh?
1: Wow. Wow, whoever that guy or gal is,
0: yeah,
1: I thank them for thinking of me, because usually I sit here with
0: you're an afterthought
1: to do for the first five.
0: You're at home. Minutes. You've got stuff to do. I mean, just think of all the chores you could do while we talk first subject sports topic. Yeah. Just think about all these. You could probably do a couple loads of laundry, get a little vacuuming in. I mean,
1: I already did the dishes.
0: There you go.
1: This morning,
0: yeah.
1: During the
0: that's so
1: during
0: smart.
1: The, yeah,
0: that's smart.
1: Well, we got to kick off the second. The well, it's not mathematically the second half of the season, but it is. Second half for the Twins post All-Star break, trade deadline looming. Are we buyers or sellers? And understand the Cubs are a pretty solid team, and that's where the Twins find themselves in the Windy City to kick off a series there starting tonight. What's happening with all that, Jim?
2: Well, I would say if the trade deadline was tomorrow, that we would be buyers at this point.
1: Should
2: the Twins try to figure things out, but now comes the real pressure time on the team to keep that pressure on Tom Pollard to follow through on what he said. If you're in it, I'm in it, and he'll back them. So they got to keep winning, keep themselves within striking distance of a playoff spot, of the division lead, and I think Mr. Pollard will step up if there's pieces there that they can get. I think he's going to try to figure out a way to get him. The problem is there's going to be a lot of buyers, not very many sellers, because you look at the American League and almost everybody still has a pretty good shot of making the playoffs. They are all jammed together right around 500, so there's going to be a lot of competition for whatever players do come available. But I think they will try to make a splash here, and they have to, right? They've got to show the Twins fans that they're serious about, you know, trying to make this team better and win their faith back. And he's not going to do it with just one trade deadline, but that's where he can start. Then you get into free agency next year and try to grab some legitimate pieces there. Then I think the Twins fans, you know, will start slowly turning back towards the club.
0: All right, so Cubs, Twins, and Bailey Ober is on the mound tonight, Jim. Does that sound about right?
2: Yep, right. Bailey's crack at it. I don't know how long he'll go. Last time he was limited coming off the injury, so I'm sure they'll keep a tight watch on him. But everybody's available, obviously, after having 5-6 days off, so they should be in pretty good shape as far as arm goes. So they'll keep tabs on them and probably rely on that bullpen and see what those guys can do, because they're the biggest problem at this point for the Twins. Offensively, they still lead the American League in runs scored, so they've just got to tighten up pitching-wise, and they can hopefully keep this winning streak going and become above 500 team.
0: All right, so your channel is going to have the World Cup final with a 4-hour pregame show, and then a longer than usual halftime show featuring your boyhood crush, Jim, Madonna. Certainly. But my question is, do you think Minnesota United FC gets a bump from all of this fun, excitement, and the coverage and everything? Are they hoping for a bump? Do they need a bump? They do pretty well at the gate, don't they, when they resume their season coming up Wednesday of next week?
2: Yeah, they do pretty good, but I think they want to see a bump. I think they want to see the sport elevated. You know, we hear it every time after the World Cup that soccer is really going to take off in this country and become, you know, one of the top four sports, but then it just kind of slides into the background again. So we will see where it goes. But, you know, we didn't have a facility like Allianz Field, I don't think, the last time. Well, maybe it was done by the last World Cup. But, you know, I think they've become a better team. They contend now. If they get to the postseason, they've made some runs. So I think they're a better product now. The level still, though, between those World Cup teams and the MLS, there is a big divide in talent there. The World Cup teams are world class, and the MLS level of play, it's still not among the elite leagues in the world. And that's something that that league needs to work on. And I think that would help their attendance more so than just a bump from the World Cup.
0: All right, it's Spain, it's Argentina, should be a dandy. Two more thoughts before you wrap it up, Jim, with the sponsor of the day. Lynx at Portland coming up, and that's tomorrow. What's the status of Olivia Miles? And then also, when does Vikings training camp begin?
2: Olivia Miles, we don't know. Coach Reeve didn't offer any comments on her health after the game. It looked like she had rolled her ankle with about 6 minutes to go in their win on Wednesday. But that's kind of normal for the Lynx. They don't really be too forefront with their injuries until it gets closer to game day. So we'll just have to wait and see. But if the young rookie is not available, that'll change things a little bit. But maybe we'll see Nafisa Collier come back. She still has not come back, even though they projected her return date was in June. We're rolling through July right now, and she's still

0: buddies in Maple Lake, and that would be Doug and Melody at the Butchery, and they are the meat shop of Bob Country. We all know that. And again, they come up with some fantastic specials for you every time. But you know what? Even if it's not on sale, it's still a great price every time. 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But it's only today and tomorrow, so you got to get out there and get yourself loaded up. Also, fresh cheddar brats and fresh ground beef, mushroom, and swift, one-third patties are in the meat case. They are fresh, just made, and are ready to go for the weekend. And, you know, it's the time of year when you got a lot of people coming over. Maybe you own a corporation or a company, want to thank your employees. Well, nothing says thank you more than a grilled meal right there in front of your eyes. Your employees will remember that. You won't have people calling in sick the day you say the Butchery is going to come and prepare lunch for everybody today. So give them a call. It's not that expensive. They can work with your budget. So whether it's a high school graduation that's late, you got a wedding coming up, a family reunion, even celebrations of life, they can take care of those events for you so you can actually enjoy the event you're hosting. So give them a call, tell them what you need, and they'll make it work for you. That's the Butchery on Highway 55 in Maple Lake. Get there today and tomorrow. They're closed Sunday and Monday. But once again, you can also look at all the specials on their Facebook page. That's the Butchery of Maple Lake.
1: Jim Rich, ladies and gentlemen.

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1: This song used to walk to school uphill both ways in 3 feet of snow. 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

0: Bob FM, how goes it? There's a Bob classic. I don't know the last time we've had the Osborne brothers in the classic category, in the classic slot here. Dave from Manorville has said that is a classic. So there's some picking and grinning. We had Flat and Scruggs earlier here in the Bob Morning Show. If you're up earlier and early enough for that, pre-7 a.m. And then there's Rocky Top, Osborne Brothers. Mega Meat Raffle Calendar, Neil. I sent you a picture of it, but it didn't come through. It's on my phone. What's going on?
1: Yeah, I don't know. It's still just...
0: You have to enable JPEGs, Neil. Enable JPEGs.
1: I don't know how to do that. I get pictures all the time.
0: Yeah, that's pretty crazy.
1: I don't know. It's weird. I can't read it, though. It's still just the little white circle thing is going around and around.
0: All right. Well, I'll have to look for the sheet, and we'll do it. Yeah. We'll do it like we did last time, just before the What's the Deal, Neil. Now this.
2: Okay. 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

0: 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Michael, were you the black sheep of your family?
1: Nope, not really. I'm Mr. Pretty Straight Lace, I think.
0: Pretty Straight Lace. When's the last time you talked to our Mr. Pretty Straight Laced, Neil Freeman? When's the last time you talked to Neil Freeman?
2: Yeah.
1: Oh, it's been at least a few weeks, I think.
0: Couple of straight laced guys.
2: I've been a few weeks, yeah. Welcome, Michael. Good to have you with us today.
1: Hope you're enjoying. Happy Friday.
2: I hope you're enjoying the heat as much as I am.
0: Well, he golfed in it yesterday, the smoke and the heat.
2: Oh, it was brutal. It was brutal. There was a full field of, gosh, I don't know, it was like 136 golfers or something. I only saw one person being, you know, healthful and wearing a mask.
0: Right. So well, the one
2: I can't
0: thing
2: golf in a mask.
0: The one thing he got home and he looked like he had been working in the coal mine. That was the effect of that smoke. It was not pretty, and luckily there wasn't a cave in. So, Michael, where are we headed for this weekend? By next week, are we going to get close to average for our highs?
1: Yeah, definitely have some relief in sight, especially by a Tuesday and thereafter of your upcoming work week. We're still going to be pretty hot until then. Thankfully, we're going to trade off the worst heat and humidity for today for some better air quality. So there is that. But yeah, under that extreme heat warning now for today that goes through 9 p.m. this evening, as we're going to aim for some mid-90s for the actual air temperatures. But we're going to be sweating it out with feels like temperatures as hot as the lower 100s by later on this afternoon. More of a south to southwesterly component to our winds for today. We'll continue to scour out any lingering smoke for our neck of the woods. Should stay in that moderate air quality for today, so much improved. For tonight, mostly clear. We'll drop back to lows in the upper 60s. Could see some patchy smoke return for tomorrow, but I think not getting much worse than about the unhealthy for sensitive groups category there for your Saturday. High temperatures not quite as hot as today, back to around 90. Sunday expecting a high of 92, still looking to stay high and dry there, but a decent chance for some scattered thunderstorms overnight Sunday night as a reinforcing warm frontal boundary works in from the west. We're quick to clear out again on Monday with mid-90s for high temperatures, but again, beyond that, a much more comfortable feel of things temperature and humidity-wise. Tuesday and Wednesday, we slide back to some lower 80s, which is much closer to average for this time of year. National Hot Dog Month is here. Whether you're grilling for two or 22, make every hot dog better with unsliced Village Hearth old-fashioned hot dog buns. And this update is, again, from the MyBobCountry.com Weather Center. I'm meteorologist Michael Cara.
0: All right, Michael, good job. Have a nice weekend. Thank you for filling in. Are you going to be here back on Monday filling in? We'll see what happens there.
2: As a solid maybe.
0: That is a maybe. The dial tone, before we said it was no. Sometimes it means yes. Sometimes it means maybe.
2: Maybe.
0: It's brought to us here by Maple Lake Makers and Growers. 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
2: Correct.
0: 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Of course, also the home of the butchery, which brought us the Jim Rich discussion and chat here this morning in lovely Maple Lake. Do we have a What's the Deal, Neil, today?
2: Most certainly we do, with our buddy Tom Lyons, Minnesota Veterans Food Pantry, and Bob Knight at the Summerfield Amphitheater. How does it all come together and what's it all about? Stay tuned.
0: We've hit 80.

0: Don Williams, Love Me Over Again, and according to my information, Neil has now in his hands, he has secured the name of today's Mega Meat Raffle calendar winner. Is that correct?
1: You are correct, Jim.
0: It wasn't just a rumor?
1: No, it's not a rumor. I have it. Every Wednesday and Friday, we are proud to announce a winner of the Mega Meat Raffle calendar raffle prize. This was something that was put together a couple of years ago by Minnesota Wheels of Honor. The butchery of Maple Lake, Doug and Melody, key factors in this whole thing. And those of us here at Bob FM. And then we enlisted the help of many monthly sponsors and our presenting sponsor, the Hag Family Cubs Food Stores in Coon Rapids, Riverdale, and in Minnetonka off Highway 7. 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And this month, it's the Osseo Maple Grove American Legion Post 172. And it all helped to raise nearly $54,000 for the Minnesota Military Family Foundation and the aforementioned Minnesota Wheels of Honor. And today, the Mega Meat Raffle calendar winner is Richard Schmidt of Avon, Minnesota. And the calendar number, more importantly, could have been a gift. So if you have calendar, and you may know Richard, and you have calendar number 597 in your possession, you just won $100 to the Butchery of Maple Lake for some meat and a $100 valued prize pack from Promotional Resources. They've been a big part of this project for 2 years as well. So we thank Promotional Resources for their great efforts. And congratulations, Richard Schmidt, calendar number 597, today's winner.
0: Now this.
2: What's the deal, Neil?
1: With that, our friend Tom Lyons, who is very familiar with not only the Minnesota Military Family Foundation and Minnesota Wheels of Honor, but he's also the guy who really

0: stepped up and to feed our vets and form the Minnesota Veterans Food Pantry. And Tom is a voice very familiar to those of us here on Bob FM, longtime host of the Minnesota Military Radio Show, heard every Saturday morning here on Bob. Tommy, good morning. How are you, my friend?
1: Morning, Neil. Morning, Jim. I'm doing great today. I'm glad the air's cleared out a little bit and we can breathe.
0: Yeah, that's helpful. That's helpful. Golfed yesterday in the haze and the heat, and it wasn't for the meek and mild, I will tell you that. So, air quality much better, still hot, but we're going to get together outside next Thursday at the Summerfield Amphitheater in St. Michael to raise some money for the Minnesota Veterans Food Pantry. Let's start at the beginning here. Give us the nickel tour of where we're at and how this thing kind of came together, because it was really you who came up with this and was at the forefront of putting it all together.
1: Well, Neil, this goes back to a show we did about 2.5 years ago for Minnesota Military Radio. We were interviewing some folks from the Minneapolis VA healthcare system, and they gave us some data on food insecurity, and the data from the federal VA indicated that fully 11% of our veterans across the country are food insecure, which means they run out of money every month and they got a week or 10 days left of the month where they have to buy some groceries, and they're having trouble surviving, and they're going to bed hungry. So the Minneapolis VA Medical Center started what they called a pop-up food pantry, which comes up next Tuesday at the Minneapolis VA Medical Center from 10 to 2. If you're a veteran and you're food insecure and you want to go out there, they'll give you a 25-pound box of food that'll get you through the rest of the month free of charge. You just got to show up, tell them you're a veteran, you're hungry, and you'll leave with a smile on your face. And the last 4 or 5 months, about 300 veterans have been showing up at the pop-up pantry. And in addition to that, the Minneapolis VA has a resource center downtown called the CRRC, where they take care of homeless veterans and recently housed veterans. And they've got a couple hundred veterans a month that come in there and can access a food shelf. And now in both cases, the pop-up pantry out at the medical center and the food shelf downtown, they order the food from Second Harvest Heartland. They send us the invoices, and the Minnesota Veterans Food Pantry pays for the food. So the last 4, 5, 6 months, we've been paying for food boxes for about 500 veterans. And we're starting next month through the DAV of Minnesota. We're going to be filling another 500 food boxes per month. So we'll be up to 1,000 food boxes per month that costs about $20 a piece. But we're getting that kind of food out to our veterans who just don't have enough money and have trouble getting through the month and just don't have enough to eat.
0: How many veterans do we think there are in our state of Minnesota, Tom?
1: The estimate we've gotten from the Minnesota Department of Veterans Affairs is there's 287,000 veterans. And if 11% of those are food insecure, that's almost 30,000 veterans right here in Minnesota that don't have enough food. And it just breaks my heart to think that we've got veterans out there that are going to bed hungry. And so even as an old guy, a couple of years ago, we set up the MNVP, Minnesota Veterans Food Pantry, so that we can pay for food.
2: Nearly every state that is.
1: And now the DAV of Minnesota.
0: Yeah, well, you've done great work for our vets. Of course, Tom is a veteran himself, served our country in the Air Force in Vietnam, and you've had a big piece of your heart all ever since for our vets. And I mean, it literally upsets you and makes you mad that there are vets going to bed hungry, and you went and did something about it. So before we talk about our event next Friday, or next Thursday, I should say, how can people help feed our vets and make sure that those that don't have enough food get it? Oop. Are you still there, Tom?
1: Yeah, I'm getting a little interference there. I don't know what was going on.
0: No. Better now?
1: Are you with us?
0: Yeah, I'm here. Okay. Just tell us, where people can help your cause and the cause of feeding our vets through the MMVP. Is it they can donate on the website, and are there other ways, or what's the best thing to do there, Tom?
1: They can donate online at mnvp.org, or a lot of the local veteran service organizations are doing food drives where the auxiliary and their members bring in some food, and we make arrangements for them to deliver it downtown to that food shelf. And, of course, all of that food that come from food drives is that much less than we have to pay for, so that's great. And, of course, next week on Thursday, we're asking the folks that come for that great concert with next Thursday to bring in a non-perishable food item, something hopefully that comes out of their closet or from the store and isn't outdated. And the types of things we want there are, you know, chili, beef stew, canned tuna, canned chicken, canned ham. Peanut butter and jelly is in high demand, believe it or not. Mm. Veterans love that. And so any of those items that we can pick up at the gate next Thursday, we'll deliver downtown to the food shelf for the VA the following day. So there's a lot of ways to help, and there's a lot of veteran service organizations that are helping too. So if you go talk to them and take a look at our website, mnvp.org, we'll be in business. By the way, Neil, our good friend Tom Hoker, who's on the board of the MNVP, located a Weber griddle that he's going to have for a silent auction item next Thursday, and I understand you've got a few items for us as well.
0: Yeah, for sure. Way to go, Tom. We appreciate that, Tom Hoker. And you're going to have a van that we're going to, a truck that we're going to fill up with food when you come out to the Summerfield Amphitheater for Bob Night next Thursday to hear the Chris Hockey Band. And by the way, I'm going to have Hawk on the air with us on Tuesday to talk about the concert as well. But it's next Thursday at the Summerfield Amphitheater, 5:30, the gates open. Doug and Melody from the Butchery are coming with their grill. They're going to be grilling up burgers and brats and dogs, so you can get a great meal at a very reasonable price. There'll be cold beverages available and dessert, and also full bar service, great music from Chris Hockey's band, and he's bringing some special guests, some special friends to be a part of the music. And then we're asking you to bring your non-perishable food items and also or a cash donation to help our Minnesota Veterans Food Pantry that Tom is talking about. And yeah, we're going to have some great raffle prizes with all the proceeds from that going to the MNVP as well. And it's all in an effort to make sure there's no veteran in the state of Minnesota that goes to bed hungry. That is the mission, and we're really going to help support it. And we want people to come out. It's going to be a great night of fun, music, and great food, great beverage. 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It's at the St. Michael Theater off 94 in the St. Michael exit. And we're going to have a big Bob party. And we're going to fill up a van with food and or cash donations and to make sure our vets get the food that they need and deserve. There's not a group of people that I enjoy helping more than our vets who have served our country. Tom, great work on your part, as always. And we'll see you out there next Thursday, right?
1: We'll be there, and I'll have a few words to say. I hope we sell it out for Chris Hockey and Bob FM. And as usual, Neil, we've known each other for over a decade, and you're always helping with some of these military events, either the radio or the MFF and now the MNVP. 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And we appreciate your help very much, Neil.
0: I love it, Tom. Thank you, sir. Tom Lyons, ladies and gentlemen, come out and support the Minnesota Veterans Food Pantry, Bob FM, Chris Hockey, and the Butchery of Maple Lake, and, of course, all the great folks at the Summerfield Amphitheater. Jim, we're having a big Bob night next Thursday. We're inside of a week now. That is July 23rd, and again, the gates open at 5:30. Bring your non-perishable food items and come and your lawn chair and come join us for a bunch of fun and some great music.
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0: 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A reminder that the Hardest Working Boots giveaway got a little more than a week to submit your submissions. Midnight, Sunday, July 26th is the deadline. 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We have ourselves a recall from our friends here in Pillsbury, Minneapolis-based Pillsbury Foods, recalling more than 730,000 Pillsbury bread rolls. They may contain glass.
1: Oh, that's not good.
0: You don't want those in your rolls.
1: No.
0: I mean, there's some food, I think, actually, they encourage glass in hot dogs. But I think it's one of the main ingredients listed even above pork.
1: Well, yeah, might be.
0: The recall includes more than 3,100 cases of hard roll dough, more than 1,200 cases of Kaiser roll dough. Product was not sold directly to consumers, though, but rather to Walmart for sale at its in-store bakery. So I guess you got to watch out for it. Walmart, I'm sure, is on top of this across the country. And in fact, Walmart has gotten back to the Bob Morning Show to say that all affected product has been removed.
1: Oh, that's good.
0: But if you bought some recently before all that was removed from Walmart, you might want to check it for glass. I don't know how glass would get in there. Did somebody break, they were drinking an old-fashioned bottle of sarsaparilla there on the production line or in the bakery where they made this dough at Pillsbury and somebody broke it?
1: Yeah.
0: Or, was it
1: a piece? It was Heyer's root beer.
0: Was it a piece of the equipment that broke? How did glass get in there?
1: Yeah,
0: and how many parts per million? Was it actually something that would threaten somebody? Any little bit of glass, I wouldn't want to swallow.
1: No.
0: You probably can swallow a little bit, but it'd have to be microscopic.
1: Right.
0: I just, jagged, the thought of a jagged piece of glass going, up through the digestive system, it's not pleasant. It's not a pleasant thought at all.
1: No, that could leave a mark.
0: Getting ready for the Bob Almanac, it's on the way.
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0: Don't want to forget the train whistle here. It's Friday. It's the Bob Almanac. Friday, July 17th. We have blown past the midway point of July. This date, 1941.
9: I was at bat with one out, and I hit a ball to the left of Lou Boudreau, who was managing the ball club, who was playing shortstop. And as going to field the ball took a bad hop, and he got his glove up in time and threw to second base and completed the double play, and that's how that streak was broken.
0: Yeah, that's the one and only Mr. Coffey talking there, Joe DiMaggio. This was the date that his 56-game hitting streak came to an end against the Cleveland Indians. You know, it's a funny thing, the very next day or very next game, he started another streak. He went 16 games.
1: I know.
0: In a row. It's 72 of 73. What? Who would have thought what might have happened had Lou Boudreau not made a great play?
1: On his birthday.
0: Right.
1: Lou Boudreau made the play, yeah.
0: Spoiler, you just spoiled your one of your gons but not forgottens.
1: Well, it seemed appropriate there to throw that in.
0: But yeah, I think DiMaggio, we'll allow it.
1: One of the greats, no doubt about it. It's been threatened, but nobody's gotten real close to that. What was the close? 44. Somebody had a
0: Pete
1: 44.
0: Rose.
1: Yeah. So
0: Molly had a pretty long one.
1: Yeah.
0: Kenny Landreau still has the longest Twins, I think, at 31.
1: 31 is the number that I remember.
0: He had 408.

0: And I don't see my, it's really not a bucket list thing for me, not having had kids. It's just, even if I had kids, we'd probably say, we're not going to Disneyland. That's way too crowded, way too expensive. We're going to go to Como Park Zoo. That's what we're going to do. Okay? It's just as fun, and you'll have just as much fun, and you'll like it. You'll get nothing and like it.
1: Yeah, right. But I went to Disney World the first time in 1976, I want to say, and absolutely had a blast.
0: You did.
1: Yeah.
0: But it's gotten bigger, and there's probably more people, and the crowds are even bigger now.
1: Yeah. And I've since been, I've been to again. What they kind of, you know, they have other things besides this, the Epcot Center and then the Animal Kingdom and the water parks. I mean, there's so much more to Disney World now than there was then. And it is, you know, it's super spendy. But it was, in the 70s, it was not too bad. And
0: Griswolds would have had to sell the family truckster had they gone to Disney World and not Wally World. In fact, I don't even know if they even paid for... I don't think the Griswolds paid any admission at all. He just kind of busted his way in there with a BB gun, right? John Candy?
1: It seemed like it.
0: Pretty much how it was. How about this date in 84?
2: With the problem so clear-cut and the proven solution at hand, we have no misgiving about this judicious use of federal power. I'm convinced that it will help persuade state legislators to act in the national interest to save our children's lives by raising the drinking age to 21 across the country.
0: This date, President Ronald Reagan signed into law the 21 age drinking. The act is called the National Minimum Drinking Age Act, getting it up to 21 for all 50 states, and the states then implemented it. In Minnesota, it went up to 21 on September 1st, 1986. You were one of the lucky ones, your age, a little bit younger, and then obviously older. Got to, you know, have one at 18. I if I had another 3 years of drinking, I don't know where I'd be right now. I might be in worse shape. So it's a cumulative effect that you have with that stuff, as you know.
1: Yeah.
0: But yeah, in fact, Minnesota was at 19 when they went up to 21. It was 18 when you were 18. I can still remember. I was in high school in 86, and I can still remember some of the people that I knew that had graduated the year or two before, and they were, you know, some of them were right on the line, you know, they were 19, you know, are they gonna, you know, are they grandfathered in or not, you know, the whole deal there, but that was 1984 here, this date, that started to get it rolling.
1: It went from 18 to 19 on September 1st, 1976. So, and my birthday was September 19th. So, but I had buddies in high school that were legal because they were 18 before September 1st. So they got.
0: So could you drink then at 18? You were 18?
1: No.
0: You weren't able to drink at 18 then?
1: No, because they changed.
0: So the 19 change happened.
1: Right. I was 17 and I turned 18 on September 19th and I missed it by 19 days.
0: Did that stop you?
1: Well, be honest. I was pretty good.
0: You were a teetotaler?
1: Yeah, I was pretty good.
0: That's all right.
1: At least,
0: nothing wrong with it.
1: For a ways into my high school times.
0: Nothing wrong with that. How about this date in 1990?
3: Third base. One there, two there, and a triple play. Holy mackerel. The Twins have just rolled off a triple play on a perfect ball for Gaetti to do. Go, and Gaetti has one, they got two, and they've got another triple play. Mercy me, Gerald.
0: I don't know who Gerald is, but mercy me, that was the Red Sox NESN broadcast this date at Fenway. The Twins become the first team. I don't think there's been another one since. I'd have to look it up,
1: either.
0: But the first team to turn not one, but two triple plays into the same game. The first triple play was Scott Erickson pitching to Tom Brunansky.
1: Oh, Bruno.
0: Yeah.
1: What year was this?
0: 1990.
1: Okay.
0: 1990, so the year before the 91 World Series team. That was at Fenway Park. Let's move on to birthdays now today.
4: I think most people have found their way over to Happy Gilmore. He's been the talk of the course today with his huge drives and his amazingly bizarre behavior. He's on the 17th green right now.

0: having a little trouble closing out his day.
1: Happy. Yeah, he was putting with his hockey stick, and he hadn't really mastered the putting yet. And once he did, of course, sky was the limit for Happy Gilmore. There's Vern Lundquist. Great hockey, or not hockey, but golf, football primarily. I guess football and golf were his main two sports.
2: Right.
1: That he did. He's 86 today, and of course, the call of Jack Nicklaus's putt, yes sir, was that's iconic. And 86. Masters. He's 86 today, and that was the 86 Masters at Vern Lundquist. He's 86, worked with CBS Sports.
2: Mm-hmm.
1: How about this now? Some music.

0: We were singing in the smoke shine yesterday. So she's kind of a smoke show. Gail Garnett, that's from the 1960s. We'll sing in the sunshine. She's celebrating a birthday today. She is 84. The queen consort, Camilla. Camilla, the queen, you'd be a good consort, Neil. Ever considered that as a role, as a job, as a vocation? You'd be a consort, the queen consort. Yeah. Camilla, second wife of King Charles. She is 79 today. This movie was on not long ago. It is just such a good movie. Stripes.
1: Who's your friend? Who's your buddy? I am, all right. You're crazy about me, aren't you?
2: No.
1: You're incredibly head over heels in love with me.
2: No.
1: You're helplessly, hopelessly, deeply in love with me, aren't you?
2: Yes.
0: Bill Murray was giving her the Aunt Jemima treatment. If you remember correctly, she was one of the MPs. She was the blonde MP.
3: Yes.
0: That was involved. PJ Souls, 76 from Stripes. The Hoff is on our list today.
4: Doug, you want to do the honors? Press turbo boost. Okay, 1, 2, 3.
0: Yeah, that turbo boost, that was something. And there's David Hasselhoff, the Hoff, Michael Knight, Knight Rider, with a special cameo appearance inside of Kit made by Jason Bateman. He's the one
3: that he was
0: talking to there to do the honors of pushing the turbo boost button. David Hasselhoff, he also was pretty well known for Baywatch and also being one of the main guys that knocked down the Berlin Wall.
3: Right. Quite a career.
0: David Hasselhoff is 74. So yesterday we had Gary Anderson and his miss for the Vikings. Today, this.
5: No good. Wide right. There are photographers and people all over the field, but the clock still has 4 seconds.
0: Scott Norwood. As bad as Gary Anderson's miss was, there was still some game after that. Vikings still had a chance, right?
3: Yes.
0: That field goal, had Anderson made it, would have kind of put the game away, been a 2-score game. Would have been harder for Atlanta to tie it and force overtime. This, of course, was in the Super Bowl a few years earlier in Tampa. And that was tough for Scott Norwood.
3: How far was that? 30?
0: 47.
3: Oh, it was 47.
0: And Al Michaels said that he had never made a field goal that long on grass. So just think about the kicking. Even back then, guys are now kicking them on grass from 60 with ease. And Norwood from 47, if had he made that, it would have been his longest field goal ever on grass at to the Big Sombrero there. But Scott Norwood, and he went through some things after that, some emotional things. And I think there's a Sports Center 30 for 30 or something about it, just talking about that. One of the great jerseys, and it was mocking and, of course, sadly funny. Somebody, because that kick was wide right. Gary Anderson's was wide left. This was wide right. So somebody went and had a Scott Norwood jersey made, and they put his name on the back, but it was all to the right on the back of the jersey. That's cruel.
3: Cruel, but genius.
0: Yeah. Yeah, how about this? A blue collar guy, but I tell you what, I'm looking at the color of the album that this song was on. Look at Us. It's called I Love It. He's like, he's wearing makeup. Looks like a GQ guy. I didn't remember that about Craig Morgan. I think of him as kind of a, you know, international harvester, redneck yacht club. And here he is. He's looking like, you know, remake of Miami Vice.
3: That's not, you're right. That's not the vibe that I get.
0: He got bad advice there. He got bad advice from his agent. Craig Morgan, by the way, good guy. He's 62.
6: I'm Bill. This is Ted. We're from the future.
7: Socrates.
6: Now what? I don't know. Philosophize with him.
0: He was Bill of so Bill and Ted with Socrates. They originally called him Socrates, and of course the right. Frood Dude was another good one.
3: Frood Dude.
0: Going back in time, Bill and Ted, excellent adventure. The actor who played Bill, Alex Winter, is 61. We're about to get emotional up in here.
8: Which team do you play for?
9: Well, I'm a peach.
8: Well, I was just wondering, because I couldn't figure out why you'd throw home when we've got a two-run lead. You let the tying run get on second, and we lost the lead because of you. Now you start using your head. That's that love that's 3 feet above your...
0: I think he's going to say Dupa there. Biddy Schramm, who played Evelyn. She had a little trouble hitting the cutoff player, cutoff yeah. man, for lack of better terms. Biddy Schramm is a 58, and of course, Stillwell Angel. She was mother of Stillwell Angel. She was good on that movie, A League of Their Own. Biddy Schramm is 50, sure. 58.
10: Wait, the Yellowstone Bob Metallic Cat?
11: Calf owners, if you're wanting to get into this game, buddy, you are going to have your pick of the litter. I'm going to have you driving back when we're done.
10: Wait, when are we heading back?
11: Right after the dispersal sale. School's over, Jimmy, and you came out of it a cowboy.
12: Hey, Travis, we're going to
0: There party. Is Taylor Sheridan. He's done quite well.
3: Yeah, he has.
0: He's done some acting. In fact, he started as an actor on Sons of Anarchy, and then he has just gone bonkers with these Paramount Plus shows, Yellowstone, and, then, and all, and Yellowstone and all of its offshoots, of it, yeah. right. Landman, The Mayor of Kingstown, Tulsa King, the one with Sylvester Stallone.
3: That's his too.
0: And he is jacked. Huh. There is an episode, late Yellowstone episode. They're like doing a pool and they're doing strip poker. And he's got a tank top on. This guy, Taylor Sheridan, he is jacked. He is ripped.
3: Huh.
0: I guess you need to be that strong to handle. Because he's an actual rodeo guy, too. I mean, he does all that stuff. Oh, yeah. So Taylor Sheridan here today is 57. And then this guy.
13: Rain makes corn makes whiskey.
0: You know, is it time to bring Luke Bryan out of bro country purgatory? You know, he was kind of the poster boy for bro country.
3: Yes.
0: And then just kind of said, we're done with you, Luke Bryan. It's over. We'll see you later. Maybe, see you in the 2030s. But now you compare him to what we're getting now of the current country, the mainstream stuff. And he sounds like he's like Cowboy Copas compared to,
3: That might be extreme.
0: He's like Jimmy Rogers compared
3: to
0: some
3: of these. Yeah. At least he has a little bit of a unique sound to him.
0: Luke Bryan today. Luke Bryan. Luke Bryan. He's 50 today.
3: All right, we got quite a list here, Jim, on the old gones, but not forgotten here. So let's start with Academy Award-winning actor James Cagney, born on this day, 1899.
14: Kid, that's
0: all the candy. I'm a Yankee Doodle Dandy. I'm glad I am.
14: Hold on, Uncle Sam. I'm a real life Yankee Doodle. Made my name and fame and boodle just as Mr. Doodle did by riding on a pony.
3: A lot of rhyming in there. He does a nice job with that. Fine actor, singer, if you will, and occasional bad guy in the movies. But he did win an Academy Award for that role there in Yankee Doodle Dandy. And again, 1899. One of the great programs growing up as a kid, and he was great with the kids. Television host Art Linkletter, 1912.
0: He could also move furniture.
15: Buy any original classic model contour chair, and I, Art Linkletter, will send you your choice of a fabulous 19-inch Panasonic color TV, microwave oven, or VCR. But don't buy a contour chair.
0: Did
15: for
0: you
15: one
0: ever buy a Craftmatic contour chair?
3: Sadly, they were out of our price range.
0: Exactly. So. They were a little pricey.
3: They were a little pricey.
0: Every chair in Art Linkletter's house was a Craftmatic contour chair, including the ones at the dinner table, which made it a little awkward.
3: That's tougher. But a 19-inch Panasonic color TV, come on. That
0: for
3: is
0: the
3: luxury.
0: Day. For the
3: that
0: day,
3: is
0: that
3: luxury.
0: Was, yes.
3: A 19-inch color TV, perfect for the kitchen countertop. Anyway, that's Art Linkletter, born on this day, 1912. We talked about the Hall of Fame shortstop, Lou Boudreau, born on this day, 1917. Kind of responsible, as we heard, for ending Joe DiMaggio's 56-game hitting streak. And then he did some work in the broadcast booth as well. Phyllis Diller shares the same year with Lou Boudreau, and Phyllis Diller, born on this day, 1917.
12: So then she absolutely insisted that I try on this certain dress. She said, "Madam, this dress is so sexy, it'll give your husband ideas." I said, "Why, does a brain come with it?"
0: She was a trailblazing female comedian.
3: She really was. And you had to like her cigarette holder, the long cigarette holder thing that she was always working on. Anyway, Phyllis Diller. What about Emmy Award-winning actor Donald Sutherland, born on this day, 1935?
16: Which one of you guys wants to be a general?
17: A general?
18: You're what?
16: Hey, Clay.
18: What kind of a general, sir?
16: Just a plain, ordinary, everyday, home-loving American general.
18: I'd rather be a civilian, sir.
0: He was Pinkley, and that, of course, from The Dirty Dozen.
3: The Dirty Full Dozen. Dirty Dozen there. He was in a lot of movies. I loved him in Italian Job. Of course, they killed him off, sadly. Of course, he was in the MASH, the movie. Donald Sutherland, dad of Kiefer, and born on this day, 1935.

0: Nicolette Larson, sadly we lost her young. Born on this day, 1952. Another fine singer. Oh, we're in reverse order here. 1950 for Phoebe Snow.
1: And you know the thing about Nicolette Larson, you know that she sang backup on the Dirt Band's Make a Little Magic.
0: Yes. What a voice for Phoebe Snow.
1: You're kind of a poetry man, too.
0: I am.
1: You're a consort and a poetry man. You're the poet. You're the poetry consort. You're the poet laureate consort.
0: That's a lot of stuff to be. Phoebe Snow there, 1950. We're also out of order here for Diane Carroll. It's TBD time.
1: What was your staff doing? They're all over the place.
0: They're all
1: Do they not know chronological order?
0: That's a struggle for them. The heat and smoke on to them. TV theme time. This is, I believe, Julia.
1: It is.
0: And interesting, Diane Carroll, who starred in that program, and this was so many things she was in, but that was the first program on American television that had a leading lady, an African-American lady that wasn't a slave or a maid. Not that we stereotype in our TV programs, but anyway, so that was trailblazing for Diane Carroll, born on this day in 1935. They're all gone, but not forgotten.
1: Would you like to go Alan Jackson, Chattahoochee, get drunk and be somebody? Randy Travis, Out of My Bones for the Bobathon.
0: I like Alan Jackson today.
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Dolly Parton. Yellow Roses, the name of that one. How are you this morning? Neil here. Bobathon in progress, as is the No Repeat Workday. 9:25. Here's a duo coming back to the Medina in end of September, along with our friend Allie Gray and her band. It's the Bellamy Brothers on Bob FM.

a mandatory Merle for your Friday morning. How are you? Neil here again till 10 o'clock, and we're half past the hour. We got one coming up. The debut hit from Luke Combs is on the way. And a lady who we're going to see in concert tomorrow at Bees on the River, Janie Fricke, coming up too on Bob.

tomorrow night, Bees on a River in Watertown. Can't wait to hear that lady. For the first time in my 40 years in country radio, I get to hear Janie Fricke sing. I look forward to that. Hope you're going to be out at Bees. We'll see you there. Pre-party tonight, and then all the fun of Rib Fest tomorrow. We will see you in Watertown. Homegrown Artist Spotlight on our buddy Jake Nelson.

That's Jake Nelson and the Whiskey Burns. That was part of our Minnesota Country Salute CD Volume 4. And one of my favorites from Jake. Nice work there. And our Homegrown Artist Spotlight each and every day is brought to you by our friends at Blaze Credit Union. 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Now it's almost 9:45 Friday morning with MCC.

How about our Friday anthem right there from Earl Thomas Conley? And that is the way we're going to wrap up the music here for the 9 o'clock hour for your Friday morning. It's at 9:53. That means Jeff Jones is coming in next. I think this is Jeff's swan song for a while. Usually takes a week off in July to go fishing with her family trip. So that means I will be in the vault, the classic vault, on Sunday, this Sunday, following, please don't hold me to high standards since I'll be at Bees on the River all weekend.

0: Then Janie, Fricky, TG, Shepherd, Tracy, Bird, and the all-you-can-eat chicken and rib dinner. 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It's going to be a hot one, as you know. And we'll do our best to make it through what's going to be a great weekend. If we don't see you on the weekend, be back on Monday with you a little before 7. And we just encourage you again to have a safe, wonderful summer weekend here in Bob Country. Thanks most of all for putting your knob on. Bob, Jeff is next.
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0: The Nitty Gritty Dirt Band on Total Country, Bob Air Film. Good morning, Jeff Jones with you. And not going to lie, I'm really fighting off vacation mode here because I leave for a fishing trip tomorrow. So if I'm phoning it in, I apologize.
1: He never went down to Georgia. He was looking for a soul to steal. He was in a bind because he was way behind. He was willing to make a deal. When he came across this young man sawing on a fiddle and playing it hot, and the devil jumped up on a hickory stump and said, "Boy, let me tell you what. I guess you didn't know it, but I'm a fiddle player too. And if you'd care to take a dare, I'll make a bet with you. Now you play pretty good fiddle, boy, but give the devil his due. I bet a fiddle of gold against your soul, because I think I'm better.

0: Hank Williams Jr. and a Bob Classic, Whiskey Bent and Hellbound. It's Bob Classic, the likes of which we will get 2 hours of this Sunday in the Bob Classic Vault. Thanks to Route 65 Sales and Classics. As a matter of fact, you're going to have a substitute. It'll be Neil Freeman in this Sunday, followed by a Mr. John Engen the following Sunday, as I'm taking some time off. But it's okay. You're still going to get 2 hours of nothing but Bob Classics, and a look back at the day in country music history, and add the music.
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Merle Haggard on Total Country, Bob FM. Jeff Jones here, and researchers are sadly finding that mosquitoes can now associate DEET with dinner. They smell the stuff as human marinade, apparently, and wait for the concentration of DEET to waft away until they can ignore it. Awesome! Speaking

Garth Brooks on Total Country Bob FM, who is very adamant that we should get rid of scalping, make it illegal. He said, you know what, let's get rid of it for at least a little while and see if we miss ticket scalpers.

0: Bailey and the Boys on Total Country, Bob FM. That new Odyssey movie is in theaters now. You know, I bet they offer free air conditioning.
1: I was 20 and she was 18. 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

0: 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Free daily entertainment, including Up South and Ragtown. Great family fun July 22nd through the 26th in Howard Lake. Yeah, you're at the Wright County Fair. Extreme heat warning still going until 9 tonight. Sunny around 94, then clear 68, mercifully near 90 tomorrow.
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2: hi, this is Katie Weiland, intern pastor at Zion Lutheran Church in Anoka. My favorite game to lead with campers when I was a camp counselor was called The Maze. We would blindfold the kids and lead them all around the woods until we reached a rope maze hung up between the trees. We would place the campers' hands on the rope and give them these simple instructions. Follow the rope until you find your way out of the maze. You may not remove your blindfold and you may not speak. If you need help, simply raise your hand and a counselor will assist you. Sounds simple enough, right? Well, here's the trick. The maze was a circle, and the only way out was to raise your hand and ask for help. The silly camp game was an important lesson. Sometimes we all need help. It can be hard to ask. I remember when we played this game during staff training, I was one of the last to give in and to admit that I could not do it on my own. Ecclesiastes chapter 4 reminds us that two are better than one, because they have a good reward for their toil. For if they fall, one will lift up his fellow. 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

Ronnie Millsap on Total Country, Bob FM, Jeff Jones with you. And before you blindly follow your GPS this weekend, it's another round of 494 closures you need to know about. 494 is going to be closed in both directions between this teeny tiny little section of itself between Highway 100 and 77 through the weekend. Keep resetting the mantra. It's going to be really nice when it's done.

The Oak Ridge Boys on Total Country, Bob FM. Not exactly sure what Jim Rich, Bob Sansevier, Chuck Foreman, and Mike Morris are going to be talking about tomorrow morning on the Jim Bob Sports Jamboree, since, I mean, the All-Star break, so the Twins were off. I mean, I guess you could start talking about hockey because, well, shoot, they're almost ready to start again.

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0: Reba McEntire on Total Country, Bob FM. It's Friday. It's hot. It's not as smoky as yesterday, but I bet you we're going to fill up pretty quick with the All Request Lunch Hour. So if you want to, you know, try to get ahead of the line, text in to the Bob FM Talk and Text line now.
1: She hit the door, 6:55, sack full of groceries, split down the side. Canned goods scattered all the way to the curb. Look on her face, saying don't say a word. 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

0: Lynn Anderson, it's a Bob Classic in Rose Garden. Got a look at the MyBobCountry.com Weather Center now. 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The extreme heat warning will finally end tonight. Sunny around 94, clear 68 tonight, and then sunny, maybe hitting 90 tomorrow.
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2: 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Sundays at 1. 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
3: Hi, I'm Pastor Mike Pancoast from Zion Lutheran Church in Anoka, Minnesota. My wife and I have been undertaking a move. Not a far move, just from Becker to the cities, which puts both of us a lot closer to the churches we serve. But the house we're leaving behind is the house we've lived in the longest of our married lives, 13 years, which means we've been dealing with 13 plus years of stuff. Really, we're dealing with whole lifetimes of stuff, if you count the childhood keepsakes we have, as well as those of our young adult children. Not to mention all our gear, our bicycles, our camping, canoeing gear, our hobbies, our tools, and it's a lot. Too much, really. The book of Ecclesiastes diagnoses our problem. Sweet is the sleep of laborers, it reads, whether they eat little or much, but the abundance of the rich will not let them sleep. Now, I wouldn't consider myself particularly rich compared to, say, old Bill Gates, but I am mind-bogglingly wealthy compared to two-thirds of the world's population. And as we try to downsize from a nearly 2,000 square foot house to a temporary apartment of half that, I really have come to dislike all my stuff. But what I have discovered, which isn't really much of a newsflash at all, is that there is a great joy in letting it go. To find someone else who enjoys what we've enjoyed, to give to others who need some of our stuff far more than we do, to give to organizations who take our stuff and transform it into the care for others. When you get home tonight, count your blessings. I'm betting you'll lose count somewhere along the way. And in what way can you bless others with all that stuff?
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1: 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Let's start today's with another special dedication. We did a dedication yesterday, and let's send this one out to Steve from Montrose. He is celebrating 26 years at Waste Management. He has listened to us all 26 years here on Bob FM. So, way to go. It's going out to you from Kathy. Steve, congrats on 26 years. Here's Brooks and Dunn.

Marty Robbins requested for Bruce Forest Lake. That one going out to you, Bruce. Thank you. I'll request lunch. Bob FM, Darius Rucker, John from Woodbury, remembering somebody. Can't remember their name. Bob

Scooter finally got one through our firewall here today. Total Country Bob FM. There's Gary Stewart and drinking thing. The All Request Lunch Hour. Let's go to the email inbox here. And Richard in Brooklyn Park typed out Jim at mybobcountry.com. And he said, how about some Sammy Kershaw?

0: Billy Joe Shaver, Bob FM, and Georgiana Fast Train. We are smoking it here. We're flying just through a Friday all-request lunch hour here on Bob FM, 763-450-0100, 763-450-0100. 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Roll a dice with the voice call if you would like. And try and get our operators who are standing by, but try to get them off their phones playing their little bejeweled game. Or what's that one? The Candy Crush. It's tough to get them off those and get them to answer the phone sometimes, even though we say operators are standing by. Yeah, they're standing by, but not paying attention. 763-450-0100. So next week on Wednesday, back live at Bees on the River. Rib Fest is tomorrow. In fact, the big Bob party, you're invited to come out. The music is free. There will be a small charge for the pork chop dinner tonight. And then tomorrow, of course, the ribs and the chicken, all you can eat. And then also the concert with the music and all the fun. And of course, the three national acts in this order. Janie Fricke, T.G. Shepherd, and then Tracy Byrd. If that's not a trifecta, if that's not a triple header, I don't know what is. So come on out. Bees on the River, Rib Fest tomorrow. And then on Wednesday, I will be out there live. We'll do a full Rib Fest recap and have a good lunch on Wednesday at Watertown here for the Bob FM All Request Lunch Hour on location. 1224 coming up. Will, your song is next.
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Underwood, one of her hoppin' tunes, is the All Request Lunch Hour, Bob FM. This is for Sharon. And she's remembering her son here today. Brad Paisley, Dolly Parton.

He's hauling garbage here today. I said at Bees on the River not that long ago when a waste management guy came by. I don't know if Nick's on that duty or he's with another company, but he honked past Bees on the River there on the county road. And I go, Bob FM is the number one station amongst all trash haulers. And Nick proves it once again right here, Bob FM. Hey, let's slow it down. Don Williams for Paula from Phil. 25 years together, Bob FM.

0: I would love to hear some Red Solvang. He was one of the greatest singers there was.
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0: Merle Haggard, moving on. That was actually the theme of the TV show. Claude Akins in that movie, and he was good. He's a truck driver. Obviously, it's a truck driving show. Bob FM, Merle Haggard, moving on. And Zach from iSandy, he's sending that out to his dad, who's driving the big rig today. And that big rig, ladies and gentlemen and folks, no air conditioning. So, Zach's dad, we salute you. Keep on cruising, double clutching, and windows down. You don't see a lot of windows down in the big rigs when you pass them and see them out on the highway. But if you do see one today, it very well could be Zach from iSandy's dad, because he doesn't have any AC. That's it for the All Request Lunch Hour, brought to you by Pomerlo Team. Have a nice weekend. Might see you at B's on the River Rib Fest tomorrow, and certainly on Monday.
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2: When you hear those verses in the Bible that say God has plans for you, what do you think about? The new house that you're dreaming about? Or maybe that new job? Or that spouse that you are seeking? We need to remember that His ways are always higher than our ways. 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It can be confusing, though, when God doesn't follow the logical path that we think is best. Let's remember that when we let Him lead us in His plans and do as He says, then we will experience living in the fullness of God. 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

Linda Ronstadt on Total Country Bob FM. Good afternoon. Jeff Jones back with you. If, and it is an if, we hit 90 tomorrow, because we're flirting with that 89 to 90 forecast. It's going to be above 90 on Sunday and above 90 on Monday, which would be 10 straight days above 90 degrees. That hasn't happened in a century.

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How worn out are your work boots? Because we're looking for the hardest working boots in Bob Country to win a pair from the Work Boot Outlet in Rogers. Snap a picture of those old worn out things. 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

Alan Jackson on Total Country Bob FM. It happens to be National Tattoo Day, and that actually kind of reminds me. I met a couple when I was out at Maury's in Forest Lake a couple weeks back. Now, his name was Scrooge, if I remember correctly, because his wife had a tattoo of Scrooge McDuck from DuckTales riding a motorcycle on her lower back. You know, he laughed and he said, that way I can say I've been riding her behind.

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Remember, still lots of summer left, and Ricky Skaggs is going to be performing August 11th in Nashville, North USA. 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

0: Trace Adkins on Total Country Bob FM. Jeff Jones here. Don't I know it? Oh, my gosh. You know, my four-year-old Frankie was talking with my wife, Kayla, last night. And Frankie, of course, she was saying the same thing. I can't wait to grow up and be grown up, just like Mom. And Kayla kind of said, well, don't you want to enjoy being a kid first? I mean, do we look like we love being adults? And Frankie kind of looked at Kayla and smiled and said, yeah, you love being a parent. And then Kayla followed it up with, well, what about Dad? And I think with the greatest burn that I've gotten since passing out on a pool floaty, Frankie told me, no, he just looks like an old man that farts.
1: 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And every Sunday morning at 11, Jeff Jones will take you on a two-hour guided tour. 2 hours of nothing but Bob Classics, thanks to Route 65 Sales and Classics.
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3: From Revelation 21, then I saw a new heaven and a new earth, for the first heaven and the first earth had passed away, and the sea was no more, and I saw the holy city. 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In that place, there is no more death, mourning, crying, or pain. Every tear is wiped away by God himself. These verses remind us that our present struggles are not the end of the story. God is preparing something far greater than we can imagine. A future filled with his presence, peace, and restoration. 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
12: Hi, I'm Jeff Jones, and this is Today in Country Music History for Friday, July 17th, 2026. In 1918, born on this day in Charleston, West Virginia, was Woodrow Wilson Sovine, better known as Red Sovine. In 1964, born on this day in Kingston Springs, Tennessee, was Craig Morgan. In 1976, born on this day, was singer Luke Bryan. In 2000, Tim McGraw released My Next 30 Years as the fifth single from McGraw's A Place in the Sun album. And in 2015, Alan Jackson released his 20th studio album, Angels and Alcohol. It became his 11th country number number one album. Songs that were spending their first day at number one on the country charts include Teddy Bear by Red Sovine, started a three-week run at number one in 1976. Till You're Gone by Barbara Mandrell in 1982. Chattahoochee by Alan Jackson began a four-week run at number one in 1993. Amazed by Lone Star began an eight-week run at number one in 1999. And Live Like You Were Dying by Tim McGraw began a seven-week run at number one in 2004. And that's Today in Country Music History for Friday, July 17th, 2026.

0: Chris Hockey Band this coming Thursday, the 23rd. 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Clear tonight, lows around 68, sunny near 90 tomorrow. Sunny again, highs around 92.
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Jeff Jones here. Today happens to be National Lottery Day, with the Mega Millions drawing tonight being $672 million. And like today, tomorrow, my favorite days ever to play the lottery, right when I'm going on vacation. 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

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I would encourage it. You know, before we get into the Bob Classic Vault, traditional worship service from Zion Lutheran Church in Anoka starts 9 o'clock on Bob FM. Whoa.

artist, the Hell Country Truckers, and their awesome song, A Little Bit Colder, in the Homegrown Artist Spotlight, thanks to Blaze Credit Union. I actually got an email in earlier this week from Jason in Rice, who said, what was that song that you just played? On Sale? Who was that? It was the Hell Country Truckers. 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

0: 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As a song going out to the extreme heat warning. It's finally going to be done tonight, so we won't need it anymore. Hopefully. 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So, yeah, as I said, the heat warning finally going to be done tonight. Clear 68, sunny near 90 tomorrow, and then about 92 and sunny on Sunday.
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Good afternoon. It's finally Friday. 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

0: J.C. Riley with a Bob Classic, Harper Valley PTA. 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

Shania, Total Country, Bob FM, Brandon Backstrom with you, and it's time for the Hass and Sand and Gravel 330 Throwdown. Today, Ricky Skeggs celebrating his 72nd birthday. He's also going to be playing Nashville North USA in Fall Creek, Wisconsin, coming up on August 11th. You know how it works. Take a listen to both of these songs and then let me know which one you liked more on the Bob FM Talk and Text line. Uncle Penn is up first.

back-to-back Ricky Skaggs on his 72nd birthday. There you have it, the Hass and Sand and Gravel 330 Throwdown. It's all in your hands now. Which tune did you like more, Uncle Penn or Lovin' Only Me? Shoot me a text on the Bob FM Talkin' text line 763-450-0100. I'll let you know which song wins at 4:00.

0: Exile. 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Tonight, we're looking at mostly clear skies, lows around 72. Tomorrow, sunny with highs around 88. Sunday, mostly sunny with highs around 90.
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6: Hi, I'm Pastor Mike Pancoast from Zion Lutheran Church in Anoka, Minnesota. In Luke 15, there are three parables Jesus tells about things that are lost. A lost sheep whose shepherd leaves the other 99 safely behind until he finds that one. A widow with 10 coins who loses one and sweeps it and cleans her entire house high and low until she finds that coin. And a lost son who has run away from his family with half the inheritance, blows it all, but whose father still scans the horizon longing for the return of that wayward child. All three stories conclude with a celebration. But those celebrations are the punchlines to Jesus' story. In the same way, there is rejoicing in heaven, Jesus says, over one sinner who repents. There are so many ways for us to understand and to experience being lost and feeling what it means to be lost. Beloved in Christ, trust and believe that Jesus, like that shepherd, like that widow, like that heartbroken father, will stop at nothing, not even death on a cross, to continue seeking and finding those who are lost. 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

I'm Brandon Baxham with you, and I've got the results for the Hassan Sand and Gravel 330 Throwdown. Two in a row from Ricky Skaggs today on his 72nd birthday. Uncle Penn versus Lovin' Only Me, and a very clear winner. 82% of Bob Country said Uncle Penn is a better tune than Lovin' Only Me. And Uncle Penn was actually the first song by a solo artist to reach number one on the country charts.

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on CD. And now it looks like CD sales are kind of making a comeback. According to a recent report, 16.3 million CDs were sold in the first half of 2026 in the U.S. That's a 16% increase. A lot of those sales were driven by K-pop, but even if you remove K-pop, CD sales still went up 6.7%. What was the last

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0: 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Tonight we're looking at mostly clear skies, lows around 72. Tomorrow sunny with highs around 88. On Sunday, mostly sunny with highs around 90.
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Brandon Backstrom here with you, just looking at the new list of foods at the State Fair this year, trying to figure out what I'm going to have before I see Brad Paisley play the grandstand on September 3rd.

Work hard every day. I might get a little tired on the weekend. After I draw my pay, I'll go back working. Come Monday morning, I'm right back with the crew.

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1: Mandatory Merle, Working Man Blues, Total Country, Bob FM. And now Working Man's PhD by Aaron Tippin. But now that I think about it, we're doing kind of a lot of working for the Thank God It's Finally Friday happy hour. Tell you what, next song, let's just get reckless.

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You're tuned in to the Thank God It's Finally Friday happy hour during Rush Hour Relief on Total Country Bob FM, brought to you by Pioneer Equipment Rental and Mayer. 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

0: 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Tonight, mostly clear skies, lows around 72. Tomorrow, sunny with highs around 88. On Sunday, mostly sunny with highs around 90.
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3: Hi, I'm Pastor Sue Wallager from Zion in Anoka. Colossians 3. Therefore, as God's chosen ones, holy and beloved, clothe yourselves with compassion, kindness, humility, meekness, and patience. So Colossians paints a picture of what life with Christ should look like. Paul says we are God's chosen, holy and beloved people. And because of that, we are to clothe ourselves with compassion, kindness, humility, meekness, and patience. These qualities are not just feelings. They are everyday choices. When conflict comes, we are called to forgive just as Christ forgives us. And above everything else, we are to put on love, because love holds everything together in harmony. When we let the peace of Christ rule our hearts and live with gratitude, our lives begin to reflect Jesus to everyone around us. 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

0: homegrown artist, Troy Castellano, and the Homegrown Artist Spotlight, thanks to Blaze Credit Union. 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And with another day today, that means we revealed another artist playing Bobtown at the Great Minnesota Get-Together on August 31st. Tony and Cindy from Leavin' Pagetown will be playing the Blaze Credit Union stage. You can follow along for all the upcoming reveals. We'll be announcing an artist every day until we've announced them all. 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

0: Tanya Tucker with a Bob Classic, Delta Dawn. And from what I've heard, I think you're going to have a guest host in the Bob Classic Vault this Sunday at 11 a.m. Neil Freeman will be bringing you 2 hours of nothing but Bob Classics back to back.
1: I am basically an optimistic person. I try to see God's hand at work in the situations around me, and it's incredibly rewarding. But then I run into people who say they just can't do it. They say that the world they see is immersed so much in negativity and hopelessness that trying to see God's promises and His plans is not easy some of the time and downright impossible most of the time. Whenever this happens, I refocus myself on Jesus. Because when we focus on Him, we still see the world, but it grows dim because of the eternal radiant glory of God. And we begin to find our worth in His glory once again, rather than in the corruption of the world around us. 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

0: 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DK coming in next to bring you up until midnight. 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Tonight, mostly clear, lows around 72. Tomorrow, sunny with highs around 88. On Sunday, mostly sunny with highs around 90. Have a great weekend, everybody. 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